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I would do it again from the depths of my soul.

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And the shadow boys are breaking all the laws. And you're east of East St. Louis. And the wind is making speeches. And the rain sounds like a round of applause. And Napoleon is weeping.

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You can see it getting smaller as it pulls away. And the things you can't remember tell the things you can't forget. The history with the saint in every dream. 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But these mama's boys just don't know when to quit. And Matilda asked the sailors, all those dreams or all those prayers.

a thousand pigeons fall around her feet. So put a candle in the window and a kiss upon his lips as the dish outside the window fills with rain. 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